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It's unfortunate because it's like, yo, when people die, that's when you, like, you know? Because, yo, remorse kind of makes you check them out.

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2: It's been 24 hours. Could have bought me flowers. You know I ain't been happy.
1: Nuh-uh.
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1: Chesore, jama tasneșcusne. 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

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I'm doing things they ain't seen before. 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Fall off what? I ain't seen the horse. Called your bluff, better cite the source. Fame ain't something that I need no more.

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